time it rains, pennies from heaven. Now, if I don't sing a song here soon, you're going to see some troops up on this stage. All over town, be sure that your umbrella is up beside the down. Trade him for a bag. Oh, I like the one where the teacher said, Tommy, you got a fairy godmother? He said, no, but we got an uncle we keep a close eye on.

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You're aware in all the silence of a constant that will turn, like the windmill left deserted.

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Sing hallelujah, come on, get happy. 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
0: Well, I can't give you anything but love. 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Oh, baby, dream a while and scheme a while. You're sure to find happiness, and I guess all things you would think of the fine. 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

Man's first flight into cosmic space. Here are the pioneers seen off by some of the thousands who contributed to the maiden voyage.

It was nice to see you again. I had a lot of fun tonight. Would you like to come in for a minute? I could fix you some coffee. Late, but the truth is